the yellow light shining down, the yellow light shining down, the yellow light shining down, the yellow light shining.

The two to the three to the four. When it's last call and they kick us out the door. It's getting kind of late, but the ladies want some more. Oh my, good Lord. Tell them Jason.

A masterpiece. Oh my, my, oh my, my love. I take one look at you, you're taking me out of the ordinary. I want you laying me down to the dead and buried on the edge of your.